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0: This is the Bryant Air Conditioning, Heating, Electrical, and Plumbing Froggy Forecast.
12: A comfortable evening is on tap this Tuesday with temperatures in the 70s. The winds, though, are about to pick up tonight and tomorrow. Gusts as strong as 35 to 45 miles per hour will be possible at times very early on Wednesday and then again by the afternoon. Overnight low temperatures will stay on the warm side because of this, hovering around 70 degrees. From the 1011 Severe Weather Center, I'm meteorologist Jessica Blum.
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Froggy 98. Now, we've been talking the last couple days about the South Fork fire. Good news, it is now 64% contained, and Governor Jim Pillen, he spent the day out there today surveying the damage. We're thinking of everybody who's been affected by it. We're hoping that just bringing you a little bit of today's best country can help make things better. So here's some Hardy for you up next.

It's Froggy 98. Hey, we've got some Tucker Wetmore tickets because, well, he's going to be coming to La Vista, Nebraska this summer. That's right, bringing the Brunette World Tour to the Cornhusker State. This ain't one that you're going to want to miss. If you want to see it, you can win some tickets. 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

It's Froggy 98. Hey, I don't know if you remember this, but last season the Nebraska men's basketball team had themselves a doozy of a year. So much of a doozy, in fact, that they made a documentary about the season, and it premiered at the Rococo Theater last night. It was a sold-out crowd to watch the two-hour documentary. I have not watched it yet, so don't spoil it for me. I don't know how the season ended yet. 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

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Hey, we've got a special birthday announcement. To who, you ask? Well, it's not really to who. It's more to what. The what? The Daily Nebraskan, the student newspaper at the University of Nebraska-Lincoln, is celebrating its 125th year. That's a lot of years, or so I have been told. So to everyone at the Daily Nebraskan, happy, happy birthday from all of us here at Froggy 98.

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13: A comfortable evening is on tap this Tuesday with temperatures in the 70s. The winds, though, are about to pick up tonight and tomorrow. Gusts as strong as 35 to 45 miles per hour will be possible at times very early on Wednesday and then again by the afternoon. Overnight low temperatures will stay on the warm side because of this, hovering around 70 degrees. From the 10-11 Severe Weather Center, I'm meteorologist Jessica Blum.
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If you don't know what's going on in Omaha right now, it's a little thing called the College World Series. And one of the teams that is playing in the College World Series is Troy. Well, some bad news for Troy over the weekend. They reported $35,000 of camera equipment was stolen from their team bus. That's not good. But thankfully, I'm about to make some incredible movies. 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

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I don't know what it is, man, but I feel like we've been talking about fires a lot lately, and there was another one last night in North Lincoln. The Fairfield by Marriott Inn and Suites was deemed a total loss. I went by last night, actually. I was working with my grandparents on some projects, and I drove by, and my goodness, it's not what you want to see. It's not what you want to see. And also, the juice stop was closed. It was terrible. You're listening to Froggy 98.

Froggy 98. Hey, I don't know if you know about this, but Toy Story 5 is about to hit theaters, and we have teamed up with our friends at Hobbytown to bring you an exclusive showing. All you gotta do to maybe win some tickets to see the show is to bring a toy by for our toy drive for Cedars. All you gotta do is bring a brand new toy by the station by June 26th, and you will be entered for our Toy Story Takeover. It's Froggy 98.

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It is a Tuesday evening, and I've got an important news bulletin to share with you. 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

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Hey, it is a big weekend because this weekend Nebraska is going to be sending two athletes to Minnesota to compete in the Special Olympics. That's right. Haley Wagoner and Garrett Stipke are going to be heading to Minnesota representing Nebraska and bringing home gold. Let's go, baby. It's going to be a good time. Hey, you're listening to Froggy 98. It's Tuesday.

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You're listening to Froggy 98. Hey, be sure to stick around because here's a little taste of what we got coming up in 20 minutes for you. It's some Shaboozy. Oh, you thought that was good? Well, be sure to be sticking around for 7 more minutes because we got some Cole Swindell coming up next.

Yeah, that's a little thing that we like to call today's best country here at Froggy 98, because that's just what happens when you listen to Froggy 98. Your pal Brian is still here with you on this Tuesday evening. We've been having a good time, and we're going to keep the good vibes rolling because we got some Lauren Elena up next. Another

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8: A comfortable evening is on tap this Tuesday with temperatures in the 70s. The winds, though, are about to pick up tonight and tomorrow. Gusts as strong as 35 to 45 miles per hour will be possible at times very early on Wednesday and then again by the afternoon. Overnight low temperatures will stay on the warm side because of this, hovering around 70 degrees. From the 1011 Severe Weather Center, I'm meteorologist Jessica Blum.
0: 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Froggy ruined a couple iPhones on that one. But hey, it was all in the name of science. Kind of.

0: 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Hey, Kane Brown is going to be coming to Harrister Cove this summer. And we have some tickets for you to see the show. If you want to see how you can win them, pop on over to the website. 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

58. Now, I'm going to be so honest with you here, pal. I have been giggling for the last, like, 15 minutes because I watched a commercial just now for a little company. It's got a red V. It's a phone company. And they brought Dr. Evil number 2, Frau Farbissina, and Scott from the Austin Powers movie back to star in their commercial. And genuinely, it was the pick-me-up that I needed today. I highly recommend that you watch it because I am a big fan of the Austin Powers, especially here at Froggy 98, because I'm surrounded by freaking idiots. 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
0: Really, that's sweet? Okay. And you're going to want to hear this. 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

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We are at long last seeing gas prices go down, thank goodness, following the news that there might be a peace deal with Iran. 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

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It is a beautiful Tuesday evening. Brian here hanging out with you. We're having a good time listening to all kinds of today's best country. So why stop now when we got some Josh Ross?

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1: This is the Bryant Air Conditioning, Heating, Electrical, and Plumbing Froggy Forecast.
14: A comfortable evening is on tap this Tuesday with temperatures in the 70s. The winds, though, are about to pick up tonight and tomorrow. Gusts as strong as 35 to 45 miles per hour will be possible at times very early on Wednesday and then again by the afternoon. Overnight low temperatures will stay on the warm side because of this, hovering around 70 degrees. From the 1011 Severe Weather Center, I'm meteorologist Jessica Blum.
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Now, I don't know if you've been reading the newspaper lately, but yesterday there was a huge fire at Fairfield by Marriott Inn and Suites in North Lincoln. Completely destroyed the building. It was a total loss and even left some people sleepless in a hotel room.

Froggy 98 on a Tuesday evening. Hey, calling all history buffs, it's time to put your thinking caps on because we got a little thing called the American IQ. 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Test your American knowledge. And you could even win a brand new grill from Rubidoux. Not to put the pressure on you, but I got a 30 out of 30 yesterday when I took it. So let's see if you can match my score. It's

Got some news for the pizza fans around here, specifically Pizza Hut, because it is being sold in a two-part deal worth almost $2.7 million. I think that the downfall of Pizza Hut came when they got rid of the buffet and the beautiful stained glass lamps, but that's just me. It's Froggy 98. Man.

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Brian here riding shotgun with you. You know, I tell you what, it has just been a rip-roaring time hanging out with you tonight, a good old-fashioned hootenanny, but it is past my bedtime, and my mom is here to pick me up, so I am signing off for the night. Don't worry, though, we got more great music, more Today's Best Country coming your way after this. It's Froggy.

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12: A comfortable evening is on tap this Tuesday with temperatures in the 70s. The winds, though, are about to pick up tonight and tomorrow. Gusts as strong as 35 to 45 miles per hour will be possible at times very early on Wednesday and then again by the afternoon. Overnight low temperatures will stay on the warm side because of this, hovering around 70 degrees. From the 1011 Severe Weather Center, I'm meteorologist Jessica Blum.
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2: Whoa.
1: I know.
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1: I know. So we'll see. I have to. She's just like a mom, kind of. Like an older mom, you know?
2: Oh, like your mom getting in there.
1: My mom? 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
1: 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When do I deliver that kind of tone to you?
2: 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You deserve
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0: The cans are off. 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
1: 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Katie is her name.
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1: 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I don't want to hear it every single day. I have to hear it blasting in my headphones because you don't have social media on your phone anymore.
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10: Windy weather expected tonight into the day on your Wednesday. Overnight tonight, south and southwest winds are expected with gusts of 40 miles an hour possible. Winds quickly turn to the north and west as we head through Wednesday morning with gusts 35 to 45 miles an hour possible. Those strongest wind gusts likely come Wednesday afternoon. Lows tonight will be in the lower 70s, highs on Wednesday in the lower 90s. From the 1011 Severe Weather Center, I'm meteorologist Bill Rentschler.
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14: Windy weather expected tonight into the day on your Wednesday. Overnight tonight, south and southwest winds are expected with gusts of 40 miles an hour possible. Winds quickly turn to the north and west as we head through Wednesday morning with gusts 35 to 45 miles an hour possible. Those strongest wind gusts likely come Wednesday afternoon. Lows tonight will be in the lower 70s, highs on Wednesday in the lower 90s. From the 1011 Severe Weather Center, I'm meteorologist Bill Renschler.
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7: Windy weather expected tonight into the day on your Wednesday. Overnight tonight, south and southwest winds are expected with gusts of 40 miles an hour possible. Winds quickly turn to the north and west as we head through Wednesday morning with gusts 35 to 45 miles an hour possible. Those strongest wind gusts likely come Wednesday afternoon. Lows tonight will be in the lower 70s, highs on Wednesday in the lower 90s. From the 1011 Severe Weather Center, I'm meteorologist Bill Renschler.
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9: Windy weather expected tonight into the day on your Wednesday. Overnight tonight, south and southwest winds are expected with gusts to 40 miles an hour possible. Winds quickly turn to the north and west as we head through Wednesday morning with gusts 35 to 45 miles an hour possible. Those strongest wind gusts likely come Wednesday afternoon. Lows tonight will be in the lower 70s, highs on Wednesday in the lower 90s. From the 1011 Severe Weather Center, I'm meteorologist Bill Renschler.
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8: Windy weather expected tonight into the day on your Wednesday. Overnight tonight, south and southwest winds are expected with gusts to 40 miles an hour possible. Winds quickly turn to the north and west as we head through Wednesday morning with gusts 35 to 45 miles an hour possible. Those strongest wind gusts likely come Wednesday afternoon. Lows tonight will be in the lower 70s, highs on Wednesday in the lower 90s. From the 1011 Severe Weather Center, I'm meteorologist Bill Renschler.
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0: Froggy in Hobbytown just yanked on Woody's pull string. Really, that's sweet. Okay. And you're going to want to hear this. Froggy and Hobbytown have your Toy Story 5 tickets to one of the very first showings in Lincoln. 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
10: Mostly sunny to partly cloudy and breezy this morning, with the temperature rising into the mid-80s by noon. This afternoon, mostly sunny, hot, and windy, with a high around 90. Tonight, increasing clouds with a 20% chance of rain after midnight, low in the low 60s. From the 1011 Severe Weather Center, I'm meteorologist Brandon Rector.
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1: No. Well, she's pregnant. And she says it's mine. But I, in fact, know she got with another classmate the next night. And she didn't know I'm fixed. Take it back. 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

0: 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From Gary and Johanna.
1: You message him man to man and say,
2: what do I say,
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2: That's not man to man, is it?
1: Okay, then man to man say, we got some hot tail up in here.
2: Nobody says it.
1: I don't know what the boys
2: Nobody
1: say.
2: Called it. You're going too far. You're the man. You should be right in this.
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3: 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You think his wife will let him work with us for a couple more years if we pull off that thing?
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0: Good morning, 620. Get ready for one of those windy Nebraska days. That is what is in store for today. High of 88 and windy. 30-mile-an-hour wind, sometimes gusting up to 40. That's a lot. And then nice after that, 80s, it looks like. Oh, hang on there. I think today's maybe a little bit of a rough one, but I'm going to try to work my way through it. You know what I mean?
1: Hey, what's wrong?
0: I don't know. Sometimes I feel like I just have some type of sleep disorder or something. I'm waking up all times of night.
1: Oh, my goodness.
0: Every time I turn. When you turn in the middle of your sleep, do you wake up or do you do it asleep?
1: Sometimes I wake up and feel like I need to turn.
0: I think every time I turn. Well, I don't know, because I guess maybe I'm asleep the other times.
1: How do you know?
0: I don't.
1: You should do one of those creepy videos where they video. You put a camera up in
0: your
1: room.
0: My own. You want me to do my own sleep study on myself?
1: Yeah.
0: Video myself?
1: Yeah.
0: No.
1: Why?
0: I just don't know. I don't want to see what I'm doing. I don't know if I would like it.
1: I think it would scare me. I don't know.
0: I don't think I'd be a pretty sleeper, so I don't want to see it. I already have things I don't like about myself. I don't want to see it. I don't want to see it. I just feel like maybe that's what it is, because I just don't feel refreshed. So coffee will work. I mean, I'll get going and everything, but coming out of the gate, you know, I'm that horse that you're like, what the hell's wrong with that horse? You don't even want to come out of the gate. You know what I mean? Nobody going to be betting on me.
1: Well, I'm not sure your horse would make it to the race. I think they
0: put me down. No. You're right. They put me down first.
1: No, I think they'd leave you in the barn and feed you and stuff.
0: Oh, Gary, he's still sleeping. Just let him sleep.
1: Yeah, the name Gary. Gary has a horse. He's just still resting in the barn for sure.
0: Oh, man. We have more of these Toy Story tickets. If you're wanting to go to our movie that we have, when does that come out? Usually, you have, what, Thursday, Fridays when new movies come out? Is that coming out this week? Do you know?
1: I don't know.
0: Well, you're one of the kids. I would think you would know, but that you got all kinds of other stuff going on in your life. I think it is this week. I think it is.
1: When it actually comes out?
0: Yeah. I mean, that's not when our showing is. But
1: yeah, that's what I know. I know mm-hmm. It comes out for us on the 27th.
0: Right.
1: That's what I know.
0: Right. And we have an entire theater with empty seats that we're filling up. One, or I guess four at a time. So you have a chance to win yourself four tickets to get in with Hobbytown. Also, we're still looking for people to help us out with our little toy drive we've got going on with Cedar. So we'll get into that a little bit later this morning. Also, why am I still single? I saw the guy. I don't know if you did or not. I don't want to get into it. Just kind of want to touch on it here. I think the guy that you have right now pinned, did you see him comment the show? You have a guy that you think is going to be good for the girl tomorrow.
1: Yeah. Are you sure you're talking about the same one?
0: Oh, yeah. I am.
1: Okay.
0: He just has kind of, I don't know. It's kind
1: what?
0: Of self-doubt about himself.
1: Oh, no. Don't
0: so
1: tell me
0: So you're
1: going
0: to have, no, he's all in still. He's still all in, but I think you may have to throw him a bone. Go and read it. You'll know what I'm talking about.
1: Okay.
0: But we're still looking for, that hasn't been finalized yet, so not too late to get in on Megan. You can learn more about her on our Facebook page. 625 right now, Froggy 98.
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0: I'll say this, but I don't. It may be an old story. I'm known to do that from time to time. You'll tell me. Tom Holland and Zendaya, are they married?
1: There was a rumor. I don't know what you're talking about, but there was a rumor that people thought that they got married secretly.
0: Yeah, I think they did. I think they confirmed it.
1: They did.
0: Yeah, in a roundabout way. And this still doesn't make sense to me. He said Tom Holland confirms marriage to Zendaya by saying family members were all there at the wedding. And that's all. And that's all you get on that. That's a quote. That's what he said. So it was. I think it was an intimate little. How beautiful.
1: Yeah. When did? Yeah. Must have happened when everybody thought. I thought it was because they saw her ring, but on her finger. I don't know. I just remember when those rumors were going around that everybody thought they secretly got married. I love that for them. How sweet.
0: Yeah.
1: They're a really cute couple.
0: I know. They don't really look like a couple to me, which makes it even sweeter.
1: Why? Because she's taller than him?
0: I think she could do better.
1: What?
0: I like...
1: Tom Holland is a sweetheart.
0: No, I was going to say that. I like him. I think he's a great guy and probably would be a wonderful spouse and a great friend. He looks like that kind of guy. But she looks like, to me, she could probably get anything that she wanted to get.
1: She probably could. She did date Jacob Elordi for a while.
0: Oh, okay. So she had fun.
1: She had fun.
0: Now it's time to find out it's not a guy you want to marry. He's not a guy you want to marry. And now that really shows because he's with the Kardashians.
1: I know.
0: Do you know what I mean?
1: Yeah. Right. Have you ever, like, I've seen the videos of, like, the paparazzi trying to get at Zendaya and Tom Holland's, like, fighting them off.
0: Like he's Spider-Man? Yes. He's Spider-Man, isn't he?
1: He's Spider-Man, yeah. That's how they met.
0: That is just incredible.
1: Yeah.
0: Boyfriend, girlfriend, and Spider-Man, and then in real life they get married.
1: Can't help it. I know. They're really cute. And all their interviews, oh, so cute. They're really cute together.
0: I was going to say, is he the one in the, what is the name of that movie? There's two of them. They're super long. You almost want to fall asleep in it. Zendaya is in it. And they got
1: Doom?
0: The wormhole. Yeah. But no, it's the other guy.
1: No,
0: Timothy
1: Chalamet. Yeah.
0: They're kind of the same to me a little bit, but... Timothée Chalamet is a D-bag compared to Tom Holland. In my head.
1: Right, in my head.
0: You know what I mean?
1: Right.
0: Like, huh. Well, that's awesome.
1: That's
0: cute,
1: cool.
0: Cute little couple. Yeah.
1: I love that they did it. They aren't that kind of couple in Hollywood. Like, not, you know, it's real because they're not, like, it's not for clout. You know what I mean? You have all these relationships to, they fake all these relationships to promote movies.
0: Yeah.
1: They've never been that way, you know, obviously. And then look, they got. You know, tell they got married in quiet.
0: That's the thing. And sometimes you've got to keep something personal. You've got to keep it to your, you know, for yourself. You don't want to share everything. And that's these celebrities do. It's gross. I don't like it. So congratulations to them. That's awesome. I'll look at them a little bit different now, I guess. I didn't even know that there was a rumor that they did get married. But,
1: yeah. Mm-hmm.
0: Huh.
1: Confirmed.
0: Okay. Confirmed right here. You heard it not first. If you went to Yahoo, you saw it as well.
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9: Mostly sunny to partly cloudy and breezy this morning, with the temperature rising into the mid-80s by noon. This afternoon, mostly sunny, hot, and windy with a high around 90. Tonight, increasing clouds with a 20% chance of rain after midnight, low in the low 60s. From the 1011 Severe Weather Center, I'm meteorologist Brandon Rector.
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0: Did you guess cigarette?
1: What? Oh, for the fire?
0: Yeah, did you guess cigarette on the Fairfield Hotel fire?
1: No, because they said explosion.
0: Oh, did you see the video of the explosion?
1: No, there's a video of the explosion?
0: Yeah. Which to me is a little bit odd. Why is somebody...
1: Who was videoing?
0: Well, that's the question. I didn't really pay attention if it was like somebody... My guess probably is somebody just saw the fire, because you could see the fire in the video. And then the next thing you knew, there was a huge explosion, like up on the roof. But yeah, I don't know why, you know, I didn't think cigarette. And then when I heard cigarette, I thought, uh-oh, somebody's in trouble, because those places are non-smoking. Ooh. And somebody smoking in the room, not supposed to do that. But the cigarette was from outside.
1: Somebody
0: threw a cigarette on the ground. You know how smokers are. They just discard wherever they want to discard. Some of them will drop and stomp, and that's not a technique by everybody. Other ones will do the old fancy flick, and I think this is a fancy flick, and they flicked it right over by the wall of the building.
1: It caught the wall on fire?
0: Caught the wall on fire, and evidently, I know way too much about this. I watched like a little thing about it yesterday. There's a little space between like the siding and the wall and the insulation, which is highly flammable.
1: Whoa, that feels like not good building material.
0: They said that it probably was up to code when they built it. But then it just caught fire and went straight up all the way to the attic.
1: That's crazy.
0: Uh-huh. Yeah.
1: Man.
0: And don't you know who threw that cigarette?
1: I know, and they know, right?
0: Mm-hmm. Yeah, you know. Or do you? I'm not a smoker, so I don't even know. Like, when you're done with the cigarette, do you realize what you're doing with it, or is it just habit?
1: It could be someone who's homeless, though.
0: And they got money for cigs?
1: No, they dig out the old butts.
0: I'm not buying the homeless angle. We can go homeless if you want to blame it on the homeless. Ain't they had a rough life already?
1: No, I'm just saying maybe they don't know that they did it. Maybe they're not, like, sitting there, like, being, like, you know, seeing the news. Maybe they're, I don't know. That's crazy, though. That's crazy.
0: Mm-hmm.
1: From a cigarette.
0: It's from a cigarette. One cigarette did $7 million worth of damage.
1: I was wondering this when they were talking about having the investigators come. How can they, like, when did the cigarette be burned up?
0: Good question. How do they know so quickly?
1: How do they know so quickly? How can they tell it was a cigarette?
0: Right.
1: You know, because if it's demolishing a building, it's got to be demolishing the cigarette.
0: I mean, you make all kinds of sense.
1: I'm just saying.
0: It doesn't make any sense.
1: No.
0: You think the evidence would be gone.
1: Yeah.
0: Unless they have video camera footage.
1: That's true. They could have footage. But even so, when they do like house fires and they're like, that, this started from a candle. How can you even tell? Wouldn't the candle be gone?
0: Yeah, everything. Wick, wax, all of it.
1: And how do you become an investigator of a fire? Like, what's the schooling?
0: I think I'd be a pyro probably as a kid to understand it.
1: To be really, yeah, like really into fires. That's crazy.
0: Yeah. Huh.
1: A lot of questions.
0: Right. You do have a lot. You're doing some investigative work right now, and I don't have answers to any of them. I know is cigarette and $7 million. That's what I came to this conversation with.
1: $7 million?
0: It's the third time I said it.
1: Oh, sorry. I was thinking a lot about the cigarette.
0: Yeah, I know. I know. Yeah. I remember my aunt, my stepdad, too. He used to always fall asleep with cigarette in his hand.
1: Oh, my gosh.
0: You didn't live that life?
1: No.
0: Oh, yeah. You were poor, but you weren't like...
1: wasn't like...
0: Trashy and poor.
1: I was going to say
0: we
1: that.
0: We were trashy.
1: I refrained.
0: Oh, it was like common to have cigarette burns in the sofas.
1: That's crazy.
0: In the couches, everywhere. Yeah, cigarette burns everywhere.
1: No. Yeah.
0: And that's how they usually would wake up from a nap, because cigarette fall on them, burn them?
1: Yeah. Jeez.
0: They have burn marks on them.
1: That's crazy.
0: Yeah, somebody listening to this understands that life. That's the life I lived for a long time.
1: And look, you survived, but someone just flicked a cigarette and burned down a $7 million hotel?
0: That's
1: crazy.
0: Right. Yeah.
1: You're kind of a walking miracle.
0: Me?
1: Yeah.
0: I probably got burn marks on me. Don't even know it from Aunt Becky.
1: Oh, my God. That's sad.
0: Yeah, so there you go. That was the cause of it. There's the damage, and I don't know, investigation closed, I guess. I'm not really sure if they're going to do any more on it, but a sad deal. The good news, again, I believe everybody was okay.
1: Yeah, in the fire, good. But that's amazing.
0: Tremendous damage to that structure. Okay, well, do you want to know? I'm not talking to you, I'm talking to listeners.
1: Okay.
0: How you can get to Kansas City, we're going to give you the details. We're giving away this trip on Friday for a KC roll call. It's not too late to win to see Jelly Roll and Post Malone. All the details are next.
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0: Kansas City, we want to send you there. It's our KC roll call. We are giving this away on Friday.
1: Woo!
0: Jelly Roll. Post Malone, Jelly Roll on the heels of that divorce. Not really a lot of additional details come out other than, what was it? Did you see some language in there about that they cannot live together as husband and wife or something?
1: I got some gossip.
0: Oh, no, wait, what are you, why are you holding on
1: well,
0: to it?
1: Well, gossip, and you say we don't like to do gossip here.
0: Well, in my personal life, I don't like gossiping.
1: You don't like gossiping in your personal life, but I gossiped to you one time something that had nothing to do with your personal life. It had to do with mine, and you said, I don't really like gossip.
0: You know, in those moments where you're trying to be a better person, that's what I was trying to do right in front of you.
1: Yeah. In return,
0: I didn't know you're going to drag it on the air for weeks and months afterwards.
1: now I've got the Cam Fam calling you Gossip Gary. I love it.
0: I don't care.
1: I got some gossip on that a little bit. So it's all alleged. This is all just conspiracy theory. Okay. Nothing confirmed. Nothing. It could all be just fake. It's purely gossip. Okay.
0: Okay. All right.
1: Okay. So, yes, Jelly Roll stated that lists the reason, which these stupid articles get me every time. It's like, Jelly Roll lists the reasons. And so I'm like, yeah, I got to click on that. What's the reasons? Oh, it just says the same thing all divorces say, which is what? There's a specific words for it. What is it? Like,
0: I can't say the word. That's why you didn't want to try it.
1: Irreconcilable?
0: Yeah, there you go.
1: Irreconcilable differences.
0: Uh-huh.
1: Which, what does that mean? Obviously, that's why you're getting a divorce, because you can't reconcile it.
0: Mm-hmm.
1: Whatever. But then I went and I was like deep diving. There's been a rumor that Bunny is into the guy from Nickelback.
0: Oh, no way.
1: The main guy. I can't think of his name. Nickelback making a comeback, I think. But anyway, so people were saying this. Apparently, this has been a rumor in the past. And then now all these videos are popping up. Like, one video of her, like, it's like she's walking. It's like she's at the backstage of a concert, and she's in a sexy little dress and heels. And it's the words on the screen say, like, when I go run into him. Or something like that, and you expect to see her running up to Jelly Roll, right?
0: Yeah.
1: And no, she's running up to him. Gives him this hug. Yes. And then recently, which has been in the midst of this divorce, she has a lip-syncing video of her lip-syncing to Nickelback.
0: What is going on?
1: That never made it as a wise man. Gonna cut it as a poor man. That one?
0: Yeah.
1: That's what she's mouthing the words to. Now, why would you do that if there's already been rumors? You know what I mean? Are you just fueling the fire?
0: I know. I'm looking at this dude now. I didn't know what he looked like. What?
1: He looks like the lead singer of Nickelback. You know what I mean?
0: I think he looks completely different than Jelly Roll.
1: I know. Different. So, I don't know. I don't know.
0: Wow. There's some gossip before you start the day.
1: Yeah, some gossip. And then some extra gossip. People are hating on Jelly Roll, though, because he is the one who filed. And she just came out with her book not too long ago. And I don't know the details, but apparently in her book, she talks about how Jelly Roll has cheated on her in the past. But I'm confused about that because they have an open relationship. So I don't know.
0: Well, you had that one hidden from her, I guess. That was not a three. That was a one-on-one.
1: I guess.
0: He didn't share with her. But he also said it's the worst time of his life. And he was down on himself. And
1: I know, but does that give you
0: an excuse?
1: Me
0: the other day, privately, he found the Lord and all this stuff. So
1: he talks about Jesus a lot now. So there's a lot of confusing narratives going on here. One more little tidbit of gossip I know.
0: Okay.
1: His daughter. So it's his daughter, not hers, but she's been in her life for 10 years. Unfollowed Bunny.
0: Oh, got to be on Bunny then.
1: Daughter, unfollowed Bunny.
0: Got to be on Bunny. We'll keep you updated on the gossip, until some real stuff materializes. In the meantime, if you want to see Jelly Roll and Post Malone, we have tickets. 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

0: 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Now, there's another thing we're doing before we get to these tickets, and that is we also are doing a toy drive for Cedars. 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So it's just something that we're doing, to help out some kids that need some help. So if you want to find out more, you can go to froggy981.com. But if you want to go to the movie and watch it with us, we're going to give you a chance to do that now. We've been doing this every week. It's a fun little game. I am a little worried about the angle that we're doing today.
1: Well,
0: I do think it's going to be entertaining. What?
1: What are you worried about?
0: Well, I mean, you know, we're giving away tickets to see Toy Story 5.
1: You didn't have to bring that up. You didn't have to bring that part up. We don't have to do it this way. We can do it the normal way.
0: No, I think we got to try it.
1: Okay.
0: Because it's not like moms and dads are the ones that are going to participate. Right. They're the ones that are listening anyway. What
1: and
0: are you willing to do?
1: Out, you know what I mean?
0: School's out. Kids are sleeping. They're lazy right now. So it's just us talking. We want to know what you do for work. What do you do? Well, I don't even know what the name of this is.
1: We've
0: changed it so many times.
1: No, I think we've called it What Do You Do every single time, and it's just a lame name.
0: Mm-hmm.
1: It's kind of lame. Yeah, we want to guess what you do.
0: Yeah. So you call, you give us three clues, and then we try to guess. And it's a fun little game. You can be creative, take some of the pressure off of us, and then we try to figure out what it is with the clues that you provide. Johanna had an idea that maybe we change it up a little bit this week.
1: Of course. Of course. Of course. Of course. You don't have to tell everybody that either, that I came up with the naughty idea.
0: What is it? What word did we select yesterday?
1: I can't remember.
0: Provocative?
1: Provocative. We want the clues to be entertaining. So we thought a sure way to make it entertaining is if you describe your job provocatively.
0: Uh-huh. How would you describe your job?
1: I was going to just ask you that. We have the same job.
0: Wait a minute. What music are we playing with?
1: Huh?
0: Well, go ahead. I'm sorry. You're getting into character.
1: Getting into character. Yeah. We do Call Me Maybe.
0: Okay.
1: I talk like this. I grab a big microphone.
0: That's good.
1: Yeah, what else do we do? I don't even know. What do we do at our job? What's our job description?
0: I was going to say I use my mouth and my hands.
1: Ooh, see, that's way better. That's really good. You're good at this.
0: Well, I know, but you take it extra level. But you take it whatever level you want. We want to hear from you. Obviously, I don't know what is obvious about anything. I don't even know why I use that word. We're going to guess whatever clues you give us and try to figure out. I think I was going to say is obviously you don't have a naughty job. But you could, I guess.
1: You could have a
0: naughty
1: job. But even if you, like, I don't know.
0: Yeah, if you're a janitor, right? Like, I hold a long stick in my hand.
1: Yeah, or it's really dirty.
0: Think about what you do for work. And then think about three provocative things that you can say that would describe it that really have nothing to do with what you actually do, but kind of do. And we'll try to guess what you do for work. And just for coming on the air and playing the game, we're going to give you tickets, a chance to win tickets. It's Toy Story 5, our special showing of Hobby Town. So if you want to play, call the show right now, 474-FROG.
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19: Mostly sunny to partly cloudy and breezy this morning, with the temperature rising into the mid-80s by noon. This afternoon, mostly sunny, hot, and windy, with a high around 90. Tonight, increasing clouds with a 20% chance of rain after midnight, low in the low 60s. From the 1011 Severe Weather Center, I'm meteorologist Brandon Rector.
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0: Toy Story 5 coming, and we have a movie theater that we've rented out. We want you to come watch the movie with us. 4-packet tickets you can win all day long, several times throughout the day. This morning, we're giving you a chance to play by playing the game, What Do You Do? We're going to guess what you do for work with a little twist this morning. We want you to give us three clues, three provocative clues, just for fun. And then we'll try to guess what you do for work. And we have our number, by the way, is 474-FROG. If you want to try to get into play. If it's busy, just keep trying back. We have listeners already on. And all you got to do is come on the air and play with us for a chance to win. And I think we have Derek. He's up first. Let's get the music going if we can. And then we'll get Derek. Good morning, buddy. Are you there?
22: Yeah, good morning.
0: Good morning. Three provocative clues. What you do for work. We're going to try to guess what it is.
22: All right. The first clue is it's really, really dirty, sometimes stinky.
1: And stinky. Okay.
0: Proctologist, where I'm going first, but go ahead, keep
1: what
0: going.
1: What is that?
0: That's a butt doctor.
1: Oh. Okay. Next clue.
22: The next clue is... Oh, I forgot it, but let's just do...
1: You can just say it, Sexy. Just say it, Sexy. You know what I mean?
22: Crap runs downhill.
0: Okay, all right. I already know what it is. I mean, yeah, you can still go proctologist, but I don't... What's the third? Do you have a third one?
22: Payday is Friday.
1: Payday is Friday. Ooh.
0: I was going to say plumber, but he could have said something about pipes. Like he holds a pipe, you know, like he lays pipe or something. Pipe layer. But he didn't change
22: You got it, Gary.
0: You're a plumber.
1: Woo!
22: Yes, sir.
0: All right.
1: How long have you been doing? Hello, caller, baby.
22: Yeah, I should have said something with pipes.
1: I know. Gary's got a naughty brain. Not everybody is blessed with a naughty brain like that.
0: Derek, is the worst call you get when you know you have to go to somebody's house because the toilet won't flush? Like, are you grossed out by that still as a plumber?
22: Normally,
0: or
22: I'm a new build plumber, but I have dealt with poopy, and it's no fun.
1: No way.
0: Nasty.
1: Good money, though.
0: All right.
22: But it smells like money.
0: Yeah.
1: Smells like money. That's right.
0: Derek, have a great day. Thank you for listening, and text your name to the number you called. We'll get you in and win the tickets, okay?
22: Of course. You guys have a fantastic day.
0: All right,
1: you
0: buddy.
1: Too.
0: We'll
1: Bye.
0: See you later.
1: That's
0: a nice
1: good.
0: Start to the game.
1: That's
0: I love it.
1: Good. Okay.
0: Rachel is up next. Welcome her to the show. Hey, Rachel.
2: Hi.
0: We need three clues from you. Provocative clues, if you can.
1: Yeah.
2: Okay. The first one I'm going to say, a business is better when everybody's struggling.
0: Okay.
1: When everyone's struggling.
2: Yes. Yeah.
1: Okay.
2: And then, people cry in my workplace more than I do.
1: Oh.
0: Okay. What's the last clue?
1: Central.
2: And last one is, I get paid to listen to drama, but it's not TV.
1: Paid to listen to drama.
0: I cry.
1: Things go better when it's not going better. What was that first clue?
2: Business is better when people are struggling.
0: Struggling.
1: She's a sex therapist.
2: No.
0: Yeah, I don't have a guess. So sex therapist is what we're going with. It's not it. What do you do for work?
2: I work in mental health. I'm an office manager at a psychiatric clinic, so Ooh. Therapy is a part of it, but yeah, I'm an office manager.
1: Dang.
0: This is a dumb question. I apologize. They still do straight jackets?
1: Oh,
2: yes,
1: my
2: but not
1: God.
2: In word alcoholic clinic, so
1: they
2: don't do that in my clinic, but...
0: I'm just saying, is that still a thing, or is that something just from the old days?
1: You can buy them, because I looked into buying one recently. They're kind of expensive. Yeah, they're expensive.
0: Yeah, but
2: yes,
0: are they?
2: They are.
0: Are they used in the workplace still, Rachel? Or no, not in yours, but just in
2: yes.
0: general, they are.
2: Yeah, like the crisis centers or like the hospitals do have them still. Yes,
1: it's like a safe way to keep people held down.
2: Yeah.
1: You know what I mean? If
0: I just don't like the look of them. Though, I guess.
1: Well, it's like horror film stuff.
0: Yeah,
1: scary.
0: Rachel, thank you for listening. Thank you for playing. Text your name to us, and we'll get you in to win the tickets to Toy Story 5,
2: you.
0: Okay? All right.
1: Yep,
0: thank you, Rachel.
1: Bye.
0: Have a great day.
2: Bye.
0: Let's welcome Joe to the show. Joe, good morning.
4: Hey, good morning.
0: Hi, good morning. Toy Story 5, we're giving you a chance to win. We need three provocative clues, what you do for work. We're going to try to guess what it is.
4: Okay, sounds good. First one is, they call me a matchmaker, but love has nothing to do with it.
0: Ooh. Oh, you sought these out. Okay, I love
1: okay,
0: it. All right.
1: Okay.
4: Yeah, is it bad that it was a little bit too easy for me to think of these?
1: No. Keep going.
0: What's clue number two?
4: Clue number two is I get two people in a room together alone, but Ooh. Sometimes it can be three, four, or five people at a time.
1: Ménage à trois.
0: And the final clue?
4: And the last one is, once they're done with me, they leave very happy.
1: Ooh.
0: Which one is your favorite girl? He a pimp. That's what he is.
1: He's a pimp.
4: I hope not.
0: Yeah, that's what I, that clues add up to me. That's what he does. Johanna, what do you got?
1: Oh, anything? I was going to try to be smart with it, but no, I was just so into his delivery. I don't know. I'll go with pimp too, even though we know that's wrong.
0: Joe, what do you do for work, buddy?
4: I'm a recruiter.
1: Recruiter for like the Army?
4: No, for a corporate, for a tech company.
1: Okay, that's good.
0: That's really good.
1: That's really good.
4: I'm a matchmaker. I match people with jobs. I get people in a room together to interview, and once they're done, hopefully they leave with an offer.
1: Wow. Yeah. That was excellent.
0: Very clever.
1: Nice job. All right, Joe.
0: Hey, man, thank you. Go ahead and text your name to us. We'll get you in and win the tickets, okay?
4: Awesome. Thank you.
0: All right, Joe. Have a great day. We appreciate it. We're going to play some more when we come back. If you want to play What Do I Do, you got to give us three provocative clues. What you do for work, we're going to guess what it is, and we'll get you in to win tickets to Toy Story 5, 474-FROG.
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4: We love learning about you, what you do. You know what we do? What do you do for work? 474-FROG, call the show. Give us three clues. We guess. Even if we're right or wrong, it does not matter. You'll have a chance to win tickets to Toy Story 5. We got a special showing coming. We're going to be filling up a theater full of listeners. All watching it together. Now, the theme that we have today with your clues, provocative. Okay? Everybody's having fun with this. Being very creative. Let's see how well our next batch of listeners do. Let's welcome Bethany to the show. Bethany, good morning.
5: Hold on, I just got...
6: Good morning, Gary.
4: Hi, how are you?
6: Wonderful, how are you?
4: Great. Go ahead and give us clue number one, provocative clue about what you do for work.
6: So, first clue is state agencies inspect my work, but I don't work for the government.
4: Okay.
6: The second one is bad decisions on my part can affect hundreds of people across multiple ages.
4: Okay.
6: And I lead a team that people trust with their lives.
4: That's heavy.
5: Trust with their lives. She's like a Navy SEAL.
6: I wish.
5: I don't know.
4: Why you go Navy SEAL?
5: I just see like her and a group of people in the jungle or something, like trying to get out.
4: In the jungle, they in the water. Seals are.
5: Well, they swam out of the water into the jungle, and then jungle. They got to swim. Then they got to swim back to the boat.
4: What was clue number one?
6: State agencies inspect my work, but I don't work for the government.
5: Oh, she doesn't work for the government. State agencies inspect her work?
4: Wow. God, I'm clueless on it. I was going to say hitman, but why would... I know, but why would anybody inspect your work? Well, I guess the government, if she's...
5: Inside job.
4: Tom Cruise. Yeah. Mission Impossible.
5: Yeah,
4: hitman. You know what I mean? Yeah.
6: Sometimes it is a Mission Impossible.
5: Hit woman.
4: Bethany, what do you do?
6: I am a director of nursing.
4: Director of nursing. Let's walk through those clues again. Okay, so I got the first one. What was the second clue?
6: The second clue was, what was my second clue? One bad decision on my part can affect lives of multiple people across different age ranges.
4: Oh, yeah, for sure. Wow. How long have you been doing that?
6: I've been a nurse for about 15 years, and I've been a director of nursing for about half of that, so about 8 years.
5: Dang.
4: Yeah. Ain't nothing better than nurses. We appreciate what you do, Bethany. Thank you so much for listening, and text your name to us. We'll get you in one of the tickets, okay?
6: Wonderful. Thank you so much. Have a great day.
4: Thanks. Thanks, Bethany. We'll see you. Let's welcome Kelly to the show. Hi, Kelly. Good morning. Thanks for holding.
7: Hi, good morning, Gary.
4: Hi, you're live on the air. Go ahead and give us clue number one, provocative clue, what you do for work.
7: Okay, first clue is I come between spouses. Second clue is
4: Back up.
5: Come between what?
7: Spouses, husbands and wives.
5: Spouses.
4: I thought you said spouses.
5: Okay.
4: Come spouses. Between spouses. Okay, all right.
5: Next one.
7: I build a talk on the phone with you, and I talk to random people every day inquiring about my services and the cost of the same.
4: Come between spouses.
5: Come between them. It's polyamorous.
4: God, I have to try to work my way
5: through
4: these clues again. What is that one website that...
5: OnlyFans?
4: No, the one where they would go and cheat.
5: Oh, yeah. The one that released all the names or whatever?
4: Yes.
5: I don't remember what it's called. Like, some girl's name, like...
4: God, I don't know. Yeah, everybody's saying mistress.
5: Ooh. I like this. Divorce attorney.
4: Oh. Let's go that way.
5: Okay.
4: Let's say you're a divorce attorney, Kelly.
7: Close. Divorce paralegal.
5: Divorce paralegal.
4: Oh, wow.
5: Oh, God. Dang. I would have a hard time with that. Does it make you, like, believe in marriage or not believe in marriage? You know what I mean?
7: Really neither on that front. It's always sad to see how many people weaponize their kids during these types of
4: that's terrible.
5: Gross.
4: That's terrible.
5: So
7: that's
5: sad.
7: The bad part.
4: And,
7: yeah.
4: And in your experience, Kelly, who is usually at fault more, guys or girls, when it comes to divorce?
7: Oh, my gosh. I'd say it's equal, honestly.
5: Men. Just say it. Men.
4: That's what I was expecting.
7: Okay, I'll go with Johanna. It's men.
5: Yeah.
4: All right, Kelly. Thank you. That was fun. Go ahead and text your name to us. We'll get you in and win the tickets, okay?
7: Okay, thanks. Bye.
4: All right, we'll see you later. Let's welcome Jason to the show. Hey, Jason, good morning. We're trying to figure out what you do for work. Three clues, buddy, provocatively, if you can.
0: I listen to people's problems all hours of the day.
5: Mm.
0: I take their pain away.
5: Oh.
0: And they take their clothes off.
4: That's a bartender for you.
5: Ooh.
4: The last one is, ain't there a shot when you take your shirt off? What's
5: tequila
4: that one?
5: Tequila makes your clothes fall off.
4: Pain go away, that's alcohol.
5: Alcohol.
4: And listen to them all day.
5: Bartender's a good guess.
4: Yeah, that's what I'm saying. You got any other ones in there?
5: I don't know, like a shot injector or something? Like anesthesiologist.
4: Oh. Okay, all right. One of those two, we're going to say. Either of those what you do, Jason?
0: Paramedic.
5: Paramedic.
4: You were close.
5: Dang.
4: You were close.
5: I was close.
4: Yeah. All right, Jason, thank you, man. Go ahead and text your name to us. We'll get you in and win the tickets, okay?
0: All right.
4: All right, buddy. If you want to play What Do You Do, and you got three clues about what you do, and you want to say those on the air provocatively, you could win tickets to Toy Story 5, 474 for all.
2: 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Morning, 6 to 10.
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12: All directions continue to move fairly well. No reported accidents or major delays. A few volume slowdowns, and we do have several construction projects. We'll want to keep in mind Holdridge, 65th to Connor, eastbound lane closure for sewer replacement. Also, Sun Valley Boulevard, Charleston to 10th Street, that is closed for bridge work. And Havelock, 84th to 98th, that is closed for bridge replacement as well. If you come across anything that gets in your way, call the traffic hotline, 402-479-1414. That's another check of your time saver traffic.
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4: Toy Story 5, we're giving you a chance to win tickets, a four-pack. We have them throughout the day, so make sure to be listening to Corey and Brooke for more chances to win. Trying to fill up a theater for the new show coming out, new movie coming out. Bring Brittany on. We're trying to guess what listeners do for work with a little twist. Your clues, we're asking for them to be provocative clues. And then we try to guess what it is. Brittany, good morning. Are you there?
21: Yes.
4: All right. Go ahead and start with clue number one, if you would.
21: Okay, clue number one is naughty behaviors get me excited.
5: Oh, okay.
21: And then clue number two is no one runs away from me. And then clue number three is I like to take notes.
4: I was going to say, like, the first clue's throwing me off a little bit. Because I was going to say, like, a daycare or works with kids. Because they can't
5: walker.
4: Run. You don't think a dog can run away from her?
5: Well, if it's on a leash, I mean, it's more frowned upon to put children on leashes. You know what I mean?
4: Where'd a leash come in?
5: Because they don't run away.
4: Because they're not fat. They're kids. You can't run faster than a kid.
5: Some kids are fast.
4: What was clue? See, hear the kids in the background?
5: Hear the children.
4: Can't and they're close up. You can still hear the voice, so they ain't running away.
5: No one can run away. I think it's... I don't know.
4: What was the first clue?
21: Naughty behaviors get me excited.
5: Naughty behaviors.
4: Why would she get excited about a kid being naughty, though?
5: She's a punisher. Principal. Principal.
4: Huh. And then the final clue?
21: I like to take notes.
5: Principal.
4: Okay, we're going to say you're an educator. You're a principal.
21: Nope, I'm a behavior analyst.
5: Oh!
4: Right in front of us.
5: Dang.
4: Okay, Brittany, nice work. Go ahead and text your name to the show. We'll get you in to win tickets to Toy Story 5, okay?
21: Okay, thank you.
4: Thank you. Have a great day. We'll see you later.
5: I say principal, and you got to one-up me and be like, educator.
4: I just use fancy words. What do you mean to do? Let's go ahead and bring Riley on. Hi, Riley. Welcome to the show.
22: Hi.
4: Hi. You're live on the air. Go ahead and give us clue number one, if you would.
22: Okay. I mostly deal with men all day.
4: Is that how she normally talks, or she just do this for the game, you think?
5: Oh, no. I like it, though. Keep going.
4: Okay. All right. Clue number two?
22: I deal with things that fill you up.
5: Oh, Lord. Riley. Men.
4: All right. Okay. And number three.
22: I have to watch them get buried sometimes.
5: Get buried?
22: Mm-hmm.
5: Mm. I say...
4: Buried.
5: I think I know what it is.
4: Works with men all day. They fill her up, or who they fill up?
5: Something's getting filled up. I don't know.
4: and then buried. What do you think it is?
5: I think it's like a grain bin person. I don't know what the person is called.
4: Oh.
5: You know, like I remember when I was a little girl with my dad, he'd go like, oh, like the weigh station. You know what I mean?
4: Yes. Yes.
5: Your grain bin weigh station, girl.
22: No, but you were kind of on the right track.
5: Oh.
4: What is it?
5: What is it?
22: I deal with petroleum tanks, so fuel tanks.
5: Oh. That was my other guess was gas, but then I was like,
4: you want
5: girl,
4: corn,
5: gas?
4: Nebraska, you would think corn, right? Yeah, you would have thought that she would have used gassy or something in there with men. That would have been
5: nice. Not hot.
4: That's not hot.
22: Yeah.
4: All right, Riley, thank you. First of all, thank you for listening. Thanks for playing the game, and we have you win the tickets to Toy Story 5. We just need you to text your name to the show, the same number you called, okay?
22: Thank you. Have a great
5: Bye.
22: Day.
4: All right, we'll see you. That was fun.
5: That was fun. That was a good clue.
4: Let's bring Robert on. Hey, Robert.
3: Good morning.
4: Good morning, man. Three clues, buddy. Let's start with clue number one.
3: People call me in a desperate panic attack needing me.
5: Oh, desperate for you.
4: Okay.
5: They're desperate for him.
4: Okay, desperate for him. Clue two.
3: I get to kill things on a daily basis and don't get in trouble.
5: You get to kill things? This is some BDSM stuff.
4: Kill things. What was the first clue?
5: Desperate. People are desperate for him. He gets to kill things without getting in trouble. Now, what's the last one?
3: I touch dirty things every day.
5: Touch dirty things.
4: Oh, I wanted to say, like, you don't know who this is. Kevorkian. Do you remember Dr. Kevorkian?
5: No, what is that?
4: He used to kill people. That's what he did. People wanted in them lives. He'd
5: you think
4: go
5: he's
4: kill
5: actually
4: them.
5: Killing people?
4: He did. No, I don't think Robert is. But that's what he did.
5: I think I know what it is. People are kind of guessing it on the.
4: A vet?
5: No.
4: You kill animals.
5: You don't kill them on. Well, that's a real depressing part of the vet job. No way.
4: Well, then I was going to say he's getting like roadkill. When a deer or something ain't all the way dead, you got to kill it right there on the spot.
5: That's pretty crazy. I think it's not that. I think it's like an exterminator or something.
4: Okay, you're probably right. We're going to say exterminator, Robert. What do you do for work?
3: That is correct. I own my own pest control business.
5: Nice.
4: Do you wear a mask, bud? I hope you do when you're spraying that stuff.
3: Yes, sir.
4: Okay, that's good. You see a lot of, do you see a lot of those, what are the spiders that rot your skin away?
5: Brown recluse?
4: Yeah, do you see a lot of those in the area?
3: I sure do. Not in the Lincoln area, though.
4: Not in the Lincoln area? That's good
5: Don't
4: to hear.
5: Say that to me, because I was just convinced I saw one in my
4: house.
5: Yeah,
4: you got to shake your boots out. I think they like to live in
5: shake
4: there.
5: Shake your boots out?
4: Yeah, they like dark. They're recluses. Yeah, you got to shake them out before you put your feet in there.
5: Okay, wait
4: you.
5: A second. Does recluse come from the spider, or do you see what I'm saying?
4: Yeah, doesn't it? Robert, do you know the history of the name recluse? That one?
3: No, I don't know the deep history of the brown recluse.
4: You just know how to kill them. I got you. All right, Robert, have a great day.
5: Okay.
4: Text your name to us, okay? We'll get you in to win the tickets.
3: Thank you.
4: All right, buddy. Okay, this is fun. Let's play another round. 474-FROG, if you want us to guess what you do for work, you could win tickets to Toy Story 5. Why am I struggling right now? 474-FROG.
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12: All directions continue to move fairly well. No reported accidents or major delays. A few volume slowdowns, and we do have several construction projects we'll want to keep in mind. Holdridge, 65th to Connor, eastbound lane closure for sewer replacement. Also, Sun Valley Boulevard, Charleston to 10th Street, that is closed for bridge work. And Havelock, 84th to 98th, that is closed for bridge replacement as well. If you come across anything that gets in your way, call the traffic hotline, 402-479-1414. That's another check of your time saver traffic.
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12: Toy Story 5 coming out. We got a theater that we're filling with listeners. We want you to be part of that. We have a four-pack of tickets. We're giving you a chance to win all week long. Not only us, but throughout the day, be listening for your chance to win. We're trying to guess what you do for work this morning. You give us three clues. We're asking a little twist on it here, provocatively, and then we guess what you do for work. Right or wrong, we still, just for coming on the air and playing the game, you'll have a chance to win the tickets. And we have Jessica on hold and ready to play. Let's welcome her to the show. Hey, Jessica.
33: Hi.
2: Hi, how are you?
4: Good morning. Good. Go ahead and give us clue number one, if you would.
2: I sit most of the day in front of a computer and phone.
4: Okay.
5: Okay.
4: Number two.
2: And then number two is I deal with both nice and cranky people.
5: Nice and cranky people. Okay.
2: And the third is, at the end of the visit, what we give you, you definitely don't want at Halloween.
5: You don't want at Halloween?
2: Correct.
4: You don't want at Halloween?
5: What we give
2: as
5: you.
2: As a treat.
4: Razor blade.
5: That's crazy.
4: I'm what saying with razor blade you. In my head for a minute. What was, she's in front of a computer all day. Clue number one.
5: What was and the on second the phone. One? People get angry with you?
2: Yes, if you hand it out at Halloween.
5: If you hand it out at Halloween, people get angry?
4: That's clue number two or three?
5: Vegetables.
2: Three.
4: What's the second one? What's the second clue?
2: I deal with both nice and cranky people.
5: Nice and cranky people. Vitamins. You don't want vitamins at Halloween.
2: Nope.
5: Oh.
4: The vitamin dealer? What are you saying?
5: I don't get how razor blades ain't gonna. It ain't razor blades.
4: I'm sorry, I said razor blade. Now I can't get it out of my head.
5: Needles.
2: Nope.
4: No. Cyanide? Remember when they used to do that?
5: My God, no! What are you talking about with Halloween?
4: I think so. I think we may be clueless on this one, Jessica. What do you do for work?
2: Dental receptionist.
5: Oh! You don't want toothbrushes? That makes
2: they don't,
5: sense.
2: Kids don't like toothbrushes at Halloween for the gift.
5: That's true. They don't. They want the candy. What are you doing?
4: Are you the kind of dental place where you can bring, like the kids can bring the candy in exchange for a prize? Have you heard of dentist office doing that?
2: I have heard of that, yes.
5: But then who's eating it? The dentist. And that's a little counterproductive.
4: That's true. All right, Jessica, text your name to the show, 474-FROG, same number you called. We'll get you in to win tickets, okay?
2: Thank you.
4: All right, thank you. Have a great day. Bye. Thanks for listening. And Melissa is up next. Hey, Melissa, good morning. Welcome to the show. You're on the air. Go ahead and start with clue number one.
8: All right. So sometimes I educate people to blow.
5: Ooh. Okay.
4: She's coming with this game. All right. Clue two.
8: You asked for a provocative.
4: I did.
5: Yeah, we like it.
4: Question
5: going.
4: Two.
8: Sometimes I educate people to suck.
5: Okay.
4: And the last clue?
8: I come in contact with bodily fluids on a routine basis.
5: Oh.
4: Suck blowing bodily fluids?
5: Suck blow bodily fluids.
4: I was going to say CPR, but you don't suck, you blow.
5: What if you're choking? Do you suck it out?
4: No.
5: No?
4: Where would you educate on how to do both of those, in and out?
5: Suck and blow. Educate on sucking and blowing. Well, you know what I think of is that blow thing, you know what I mean? Well, I don't know where the sucking would come in, but you know what I mean? When people have to pass a blow test to get out of the hospital.
4: Oh, wait a minute. Suck and blow. I was kind of thinking about like a DUI.
5: Oh, that's good.
4: But you blow. I don't know that you suck on anything. And then where's the bodily fluids come in?
5: Yeah, the bodily fluids.
4: She could be a sex educator, too.
5: Ooh,
4: sex teacher.
5: Ooh, okay.
4: But again, the bodily fluids
5: no,
4: are throwing me off.
5: No, that's...
4: You know your students too well.
5: I think it's a nurse. I think she's a nurse.
4: Okay, we're going nurse. Melissa, what do you do for work?
8: I am a respiratory therapist.
5: Oh. It is a...
8: Some of the breathing exercises you blow into, some of the breathing exercises you suck, and I come into contact with sputum.
4: With what?
5: Sputum?
8: Sputum, like secretions. You cough up.
4: Oh.
5: I didn't even know it was called that.
4: I never heard of that word before.
5: Learned something new. That's crazy.
4: It's too close to scrotum. Is it scrotum? Is that what you said it is?
8: Sputum.
5: Sputum.
8: Like secretions in your lungs.
4: Oh, okay.
5: Sputum,
4: got a bad
5: like
4: connection.
5: You spew.
4: Gotcha. All right. Hey, Melissa.
5: Bad connection.
4: Nice work. Text your name to this number and we'll get you to win the tickets, okay?
8: Thank you.
4: All right.
5: Okay,
4: thank
5: bye.
4: You for listening. Thanks for playing. And our final caller with What Do You Do is Sarah. Let's welcome Sarah to the show. You're live on the air, Sarah. Start with clue number one, okay?
3: Clue number one is everybody knows my phone number.
5: Oh.
4: All right.
5: Okay.
3: I love to see what's in your pockets.
5: Oh.
3: And I often play hide and seek.
5: What? I love to see what's
4: in your pockets. Some really good clues. Everybody knows my phone number.
5: And I love to see what's
4: 911.
5: 911!
4: Hide and seek, though.
5: She's a cop. Man, I'll tell you this. When I, off air, when I answered the call, I said, this person's serious.
4: You thought Sarah was serious?
5: Yeah.
4: So she's not a 911 operator, right?
5: She's
4: working.
5: A cop.
4: She's got the beat. She's on the beat, though, so she's on the streets, right?
5: Yeah, and she's doing, sometimes she hides. She's hiding from the robbers and stuff.

0: 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You have to pull your paneling up and grab the gun.
1: 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Grab the gun. Hey, Sarah, thank you for listening and playing. That was fun. 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Force the same number you called. We'll get you to win Toy Story 5 tickets, okay?
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6: On the downhill side of our drive time traffic, no accidents or major delays. Everybody gets a gold star. We do have several construction projects. We'll want to keep in mind South 84th, Van Dorn to South Street, northbound lane closure with some head-to-head traffic in the southbound lanes and no left turns in that area. Pine Lake Road, 69th to 73rd, eastbound lane closure for turn lane construction. And I-180 can run slow, Cornhusker to downtown, north and southbound lane closure for bridge replacement. If you see a trouble spot, call the traffic hotline, 402-479-1414. Keep it moving with Time Saver Traffic. I'm Chris Lofgren.
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4: Coming up for you, we'll be talking about Why Am I Still Single? 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Giving that away on Friday, so I have today and tomorrow to get in to win it. 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
5: Oh, really? That's surprising.
4: Why?
5: You're not really what
4: relatable.
5: No, you are relatable, but like for work, you're not very relatable.
4: Oh, this one ties in really well with how I relate to them. It's with two girls though, but
5: radio?
4: I relate to them. Huh?
5: With radio?
4: When I read the story, you'll make sense, and you won't like it.
5: Okay.
4: Yeah, you won't like it.
5: Well,
4: you'll like
5: every girl
4: it,
5: loves
4: but
5: to
4: you
5: hear
4: won't
5: that.
4: Like it. What?
5: Let me just get ready to tell you something that you won't like. Go for it.
4: Well, it's from a law firm.
5: Oh.
4: That is who.
5: Why
4: that's
5: would I
4: who,
5: like that?
4: You'll understand when I get to that part why I relate with these two women. The law firm is...
5: Billionaires. For billionaires. For millionaires. For
4: is
5: really rich
4: Urbam,
5: people.
4: Urbam? Urbam. How do you pronounce M-A-A-S-K-E?
5: Maskey?
4: Okay, there you go. Urbam Maskey Law. They're the ones that sent it in, and they are wanting Courtney and Ashley to be the Workplace Rewards Office winners of the week. And this is why. Courtney and Ashley work at our office. They've been putting in so much extra work to cover our settlement coordinator's role while she's on
5: maternity leave.
4: Everybody knows when you work with somebody on maternity leave, there's a lot of extra work that's got to be done by the other parts. And
5: this
4: that is what,
5: not a part of the what
4: this
5: they
4: is how
5: in.
4: I relate.
5: This is what you are saying, just so everybody knows. They did not say that in their message.
4: This is how I relate with Courtney and Ashley. I understand the extra work and stress that they're having to do on a daily basis. Being a small firm means there's only one person for each role. So Courtney and Ashley have been doing nearly double the work the last 2 months. Their hard work and dedication to our clients does not go unnoticed, and they should be celebrated. So that is going to be the winner. We're going to try to get a hold. Actually, do we have the number? I don't even know if we have the number of the ladies.
5: I don't know. Every time I try to click on these emails, it doesn't open for me.
4: No, there's no phone number.
5: Yes, there is right here.
4: Where? Oh, yeah, I see
5: Oh,
4: it.
5: My gosh.
4: It's all jumbled together. There's no
5: I know.
4: Dashes in between.
5: There's no dashes, yeah.
4: Okay, so we're going to try to call Courtney and Ashley and let them know that they are the Workplace Rewards Office winners of the week. We'll do that when we come back.
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11: On the downhill side of our drive-time traffic, no accidents or major delays. Everybody gets a gold star. We do have several construction projects. We'll want to keep in mind South 84th, Van Dorn to South Street, northbound lane closure with some head-to-head traffic in the southbound lanes and no left turns in that area. Pine Lake Road, 69th to 73rd, eastbound lane closure for turn lane construction. And I-180 can run slow. Cornhusker to downtown, north and southbound lane closure for bridge replacement. If you see a trouble spot, call the traffic hotline, 402-479-1414. Keeping you moving with Time Saver Traffic. I'm Chris Lofgren.
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18: Mostly sunny, hot, and windy today with a high temperature this afternoon around 90. Tonight, increasing clouds with a 20% chance of rain after midnight, low in the low 60s. Thursday, partly to mostly cloudy with a 20% chance of rain in the morning, high in the low 80s. From the 1011 Severe Weather Center, I'm meteorologist Brandon Rector.
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2: Okay, we got to call the Workplace Rewards Office winner of the week. We don't know. We just read the entry for them. It's for Courtney and Ashley. They work at a law firm. Urbom, how'd you say the last name?
3: Maskey.
2: Maskey.
3: It's acting like I know.
2: Your brother is a lawyer. I would think you would know.
3: I know how to pronounce law offices. I would say with the way it's spelled, it's Maskey. But we can find out.
2: Girls have been overworked. And he, Weston, I'm guessing he's one of the attorneys or maybe the partners there. He wants to recognize them. They got a girl that's out on maternity leave. And so they've been doing double. And so we have a number. We feel like maybe it's Weston's number. So we're going to call and talk to him.
3: You ready?
2: Yeah. I wish we had Courtney or Ashley's number, but
3: I don't know whose number this is. It's right underneath Weston's name, so
2: maybe he can conference us in with one of the girls.
3: So you guys can all have a pity party together because you know what it's like to help out a girl when she's on maternity leave, huh?
2: No. Because I wanted him to say his words to the girls on how much he appreciates.
3: Good thing you're not saying the words.
2: I don't have a choice.
4: Hi, you've reached Weston Adelman. Please leave your name and number, and I will get back
3: Weston's
4: to you as soon as
3: girl.
4: I can.
2: I'm so confused. Hang up.
3: I smell that.
2: What did she say?
3: That's a girl named Weston.
2: I'm confused now.
3: Did
2: she say her name was Weston?
3: Too.
2: She didn't say her name was Weston. Maybe that is either Courtney or Ashley.
3: Oh. I don't know. Let's try again. Ready?
2: Did she say the law office? Maybe that's their law office.
3: Oh, my gosh. No, this is Weston's a person.
2: I understand that. Sometimes I think that you think I'm just the dumbest person on the planet. Weston is a person, of course.
3: You say things that make me feel like you don't know what's going on.
2: Weston. Hi, Weston, good morning. This is Froggy 98. This is Gary and Johanna.
4: Hi, how are you guys?
2: Hi,
3: good.
2: We're so confused. We thought you were a guy.
3: Gary,
4: no, I'm a girl.
2: Okay, we figured that out now.
3: Hey, girl.
2: So, Weston, are you an attorney over at the law firm?
4: No, I'm a paralegal.
3: Oh,
2: you are?
3: Okay.
4: Yes.
2: Are you at work right now?
4: I am at work right now.
2: We got an email from somebody over there. That was from you, right?
4: Yes, I filled it out. My coworkers have been rocking it, taking over for our settlement coordinator who's been out on maternity leave.
2: I see, and that's a lot of extra work when the girl's out on maternity leave, and we need to support her, but it is extra work for the girls, huh?
4: Yes, they've been basically doing like double the work for the past 2 months.
3: Aww.
2: Yeah, I understand that feeling. And their names
3: and
2: are
3: I bet they don't complain either. And I
4: no,
3: bet they, don't
4: they
3: complain.
4: Get it done.
3: Yep, they don't complain. They just do their job. I love it.
2: So Courtney and Ashley, did they have any idea, Weston, that you nominated them to be the Office Workplace Rewards Office of the Week?
4: No, they had no idea until right now when they're hearing me talk on the phone.
2: No way.
3: What,
2: which one is closest? Which one's the better worker, would you say, Courtney or Ashley?
3: Pick the best one.
4: I think they do very different roles in their normal times. It's hard to compare them.
2: Okay. Well, hand the phone to one of them.
4: All right. Here's Courtney.
5: Oh, my gosh.
4: Hi.
2: Courtney's your favorite. Hey,
3: the
2: Courtney.
3: Best.
2: Hi, Courtney. You're live on the air right now. How are you?
5: I'm good. How are you?
2: Good. I'm so surprised you have time to even talk because of the extra work you're doing with the maternity leave. Yeah.
5: Oh, go ahead.
2: How are you holding up?
5: Oh, you know, we're making it.
2: Hard work.
5: The summer is helping. It keeps the spirits high.
2: Mm. Yeah. Do you understand that your work, Ashley, does not go unnoticed? That's what the message was that was written to us by Weston.
5: That's
3: Aww.
2: Yeah, she says you guys put in all this extra work to cover the settlement coordinator's role when she's out of maternity leave. Being a small firm means that there's only one person for each role. So you and Ashley have been doing nearly double the work the last 2 months. They work hard, and their dedication to our clients does not go unnoticed, and they should be celebrated. So that's what we're doing right now.
3: Yeah.
2: Yeah, wow, you guys are the Workplace Rewards Office of the Week.
5: Yay! Thank you.
2: Is Ashley there? We don't want to talk to her, but is she there?
5: Yes, she's here.
6: I'm here as well.
2: Oh, I'm sorry, Ashley. I didn't know you heard that.
3: Rude, Gary.
2: Courtney, say something great about Ashley.
5: Oh, my goodness. Ashley is like the litigation paralegal expert around here. If your case is going to the end, Ashley's your girl.
2: And what is her worst quality, would you say, at work?
5: She makes me talk a lot in the morning because we love to yap.
2: Well, listen, ladies, you deserve a moment to shine, and that's what we're doing now. You're the winner. So, Johanna, what are we going to be delivering to the ladies?
3: You're
2: going to
3: get some flowers. And you're going to get some popcorn from Super Saver. And we have Da Vinci's.
6: Oh, my God.
2: Yeah. Congratulations.
3: Woo.
2: And thank you for all the hard work that you do over there. And, again, we appreciate it. I don't know why I say that. I do
3: appreciate it.
2: I do appreciate it. But the attorneys over there and everybody in the office does as well. So congratulations, the Workplace Rewards Office of the Week. Thank you, ladies.
5: Thank you.
2: All right. Thank you. If you want to nominate somebody today, you can. We do it every week. 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
13: Mostly sunny, hot, and windy today with a high temperature this afternoon around 90. Tonight, increasing clouds with a 20% chance of rain after midnight, low in the low 60s. Thursday, partly to mostly cloudy with a 20% chance of rain in the morning, high in the low 80s. From the 1011 Severe Weather Center, I'm meteorologist Brandon Rector.
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3: Tomorrow, Why Am I Still Single? Sider Heyman Jewelers. Megan is our featured 32-year-old teacher. We have potentially a match for her for tomorrow. A lot of guys are wanting to meet her. Hang on, let me back up for a second. Because I think you said during the show there could have been another potential for him, so it still is up in the air a little bit. For her, I'm sorry.
4: No.
3: Another match for her.
4: Well, it's not. Because, okay, this is the dilemma I'm in. I found two guys that I think are great in two different ways. Like two different flavors, you know what I mean? And I just think they're both really good flavors. It just depends on what mood she's in, you know what I mean? So I wanted to offer her two flavors.
3: Oh, that's right.
4: I wanted to offer her two flavors. Second flavor, I said, hey, I just saw your message. I also think you'd be a good match. And so I offered for him to be the steal. And he said to my face via text, I ain't being second. That's not how he said it. He didn't say it that bad. But he basically said he'd be interested in being a feature in the future, but he doesn't want to be second.
3: Wow, he doesn't want to come in. I don't blame him. I don't blame him.
4: Because I did
3: all.
4: Say he'd be the steal, because it gets too messy when you have two guys fighting for a girl. It's weird.
3: Yeah, it does.
4: It gets too messy, and it never turns out the way I think it's going to turn out. I always think it's going to be like, oh, this will be good. They're going to battle off. But it never turns into a battle off. So
3: there's always like one dominant guy.
4: Right, and who would be the dominant guy? I don't know.
3: Mm-hmm.
4: Yeah.
3: So are you going to the? Are we going back to the original then?
4: Yeah. So, well, because the original guy is really good, and I don't, you know what I mean. So, what do you do? I think that they both would be good. There is a physical quality about second guy, which I know he doesn't want to be called that. There's a physical quality she's already told me she likes that second guy has that first guy doesn't.
3: You going to deprive her of that? You're going to deprive her of that?
4: Well, I'm not depriving her because first guy is hot. First guy's hot, and I will say that. Full chest. Hot.
3: You
4: second
3: saw
4: guy?
3: It?
4: Saw it?
3: His chest.
4: Full chest. I'm saying it with my full chest. I have not seen the man's chest. Sorry, that was probably kind of confusing. Yeah.
3: Yeah, I didn't know what you're talking about.
4: So
3: full
4: first
3: chest.
4: Guy, hot in a certain way. Second guy hot in a second way, in a different way.
3: This is ladies, if you're liking this, maybe you could steal them tomorrow. You know, like, just because we bring them on to meet each other, that doesn't mean that it can't get messy.
4: I know.
3: They don't have to end the show together. Matter of fact, sometimes they don't. It was messy last week. With Lamar and old girl and
4: that
3: Joe.
4: Was a mess. That was
3: yeah,
4: too much
3: that was
4: of
3: a
4: mess.
3: Mess.
4: That one's too much of a mess. I don't know. So, can I say this? I'm hoping he's not listening. First guy match.
3: Full chest guy.
4: Yeah. I don't know. I don't know what to do because I think I don't. Nope. I'm not even gonna say it. I'm not gonna say it. Let's just let it play out. Maybe I'll mention it tomorrow.
3: All right, you got to join the show tomorrow and see what's up.
4: Mm-hmm.
3: And then if you want to be on the show every Thursday and you're single, what are you doing? Get on here. We'll try to find a match for you.
4: Get on here.
3: Okay, you can be a feature or you can be matched with one of our features. So let us know who you are by texting a picture of you and something about you to the show, 474-FROG. Tomorrow, Megan and her match live on the air. Why Am I Still Single with Sauter Heyman Jewelers.
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4: There you go. 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Nominated by Weston, who works over there. So congratulations to the ladies. If you want to nominate somebody in your office or a different office, you can by going to froggy981.com. Tomorrow, Why Am I Still Single with Sartor Hamann Jewelers, and then be listening throughout the day today for more chances to win tickets to Toy Story 5. It's in theaters this week. We got a special showing. We're renting out a theater, and we want you to be there. So all of the seats in it will be from listeners. Okay, so be listening for your chance to win. Corey, I believe, has more opportunities than Brooke throughout the day today. Other than that, have a great afternoon. And we'll see you back here tomorrow morning. A bunch of music is coming your way here in just a few minutes on Froggy 98.
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12: Good morning, this is Drea Arnes of the Aurora Co-op with your Morning Grain Update for June 17th, 2026. Markets in the overnight. Grain future prices higher overnight as 6 a.m. Central Time. July corn was 4¾ cents higher. July soybeans was 7½ cents higher. And July hard over wheat was 7¾ cents higher. Strong overnight grain trade volume continues this week with soybeans and meal chopping higher through while the rest of the complex caught up through the early morning hours. Trade rumors are that Chinese companies are looking at pricing new crop U.S. beans for quarter four, though no deals have yet been reported. Cash prices in Superior on the open are cash corn $3.99 of 5.5, new crop corn $4.13 of 5, cash milo $2.94 of 5.5, cash beans $10.63 of 7¾, new crop beans $10.86 of 9¾, and new crop wheat $5.84 of 9¾. The Aurora Co-op grain team probably provides main marketing solutions to help our farmers access the best prices for your grain. 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Once again, this is Drea Arnes of the Aurora Co-op. Have a great day.
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0: Really? 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Froggy and Hobbytown have your Toy Story 5 tickets to one of the very first showings in Lincoln. 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
14: Mostly sunny, hot, and windy today with a high temperature this afternoon around 90. Tonight, increasing clouds with a 20% chance of rain after midnight, low in the low 60s. Thursday, partly to mostly cloudy with a 20% chance of rain in the morning, high in the low 80s. From the 1011 Severe Weather Center, I'm meteorologist Brandon Rector.
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8: Mostly sunny, hot, and windy today with a high temperature this afternoon around 90. Tonight, increasing clouds with a 20% chance of rain after midnight, low in the low 60s. Thursday, partly to mostly cloudy with a 20% chance of rain in the morning, high in the low 80s. From the 1011 Severe Weather Center, I'm meteorologist Brandon Rector.
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It's Froggy 98. Hey, good morning. I'm Corey. Let's keep it going. Keep it going for your workday. Today's best country is Gavin Adcock. This is Last One to Know. It's Froggy 98.

is up. Froggy 98 looks like it's going to be the end of the line for Zipline Brewing. A lot of people stocking up their bomb shelter with Zipline Brewing. Closure catching some people off guard. Here's Ella Langley.

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0: So you got the College World Series going on in Omaha, greatest show on dirt, and Union Pacific's Trump train is out on display. Union Pacific's 4547 Trump train near Charleston.

It's Froggy 98. Looks like more roundabouts hitting O Street. You know, O Street's got to have more construction, you know, more road construction. West O Street saying that they're going to bring in four new roundabouts. I can hardly wait. It's Froggy 98 going around in circles. This is Tucker Wetmore.

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Gary and Johanna might be calling out your name on Friday. Here's Cody Johnson.

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So you got Jason Aldean. He's going to be at Morton Amphitheater. That show is going to be in about a month. And then Kane Brown, a little closer to home, Stir Cove in August. Here is Kane Brown. It's his new one, Woman. You can sign up for all these concert tickets at our website, froggy981.com. You know you want to.

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8: Mostly sunny, hot, and windy today with a high temperature this afternoon around 90. Tonight, increasing clouds with a 20% chance of rain after midnight, low in the low 60s. Thursday, partly to mostly cloudy with a 20% chance of rain in the morning, high in the low 80s. From the 1011 Severe Weather Center, I'm meteorologist Brandon Rector.
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We're hooking you up with tickets to Toy Story 5. And this song, part of the soundtrack, it's Taylor Swift. It's Froggy 98.

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1: It's Froggy 98. Well, here's a favorite summer activity. You got Salt Dogs. Salt Dogs got home games today and tomorrow. Check it out at Haymarket Park. Here's Low Cash. It's Froggy 98.

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Yeah, come on now. If you missed out on the Ms. Basketball season movie that happened at Rococo Theater earlier this week, there is going to be it on

0: Froggy 98, that is Ty Myers, Ends of the Earth. Hey, I'm Corey Edmonds, and I want to let you know about T-Mobile. 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

Chris Jansen. It's Froggy 98, yeah. Listen to Brooke Summers this afternoon. She's got your Chris Jansen ticket. We are Froggy 98. Yeah, Brooke Summers is going to be on in your afternoon. She's got your Today's Best Country, and she also has your concert tickets as well. Here's Ella Langley. It's Be Her.

Froggy found out a way to operate a radio station with 98 watts of electricity. Froggy is broadcasting from the John Henry's Plumbing, Heating, Air, and Electrical Studio. So I guess you could say Froggy's juice with today's best country. JFGE, Milford, Lincoln. Froggy, 98.

Froggy 98. Well, the time at the gas pump getting a little bit easier. Gas dipping to $4 for the first time in weeks. As far as that's the national average, as far as getting a little closer to town, $3.97 per gallon. 10 cents down from last week, 20 cents down from a month ago. I like it. It's Froggy 98.

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7: Sunny for this warmest day of the week that comes with more wind, too. Gusts through a better part of the afternoon will be northwesterly around 15 to 25 miles per hour, with occasional gusts between 40 and 45 miles per hour. High temperatures Wednesday will top out in the upper 80s as winds take their time coming down through this evening. From the 1011 Severe Weather Center, I'm meteorologist Jessica Blum.
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0: Dogs are playing baseball, and tonight the Salt Dogs are playing baseball. Got a couple home games tonight and tomorrow, and then they're going to go on the road. Looks like weather is going to be good. Go out there and enjoy it. Go check out some baseball, Haymarket Park. We are Froggy 98.
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2: 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And it looks like Nebraska is contributing pictures of Chimney Rock, the state's Capitol buildings, Crazy House Monument, vice grip pliers, and an autograph from Gary Greenwood. A bad boy might be worth something in 250 years. It's Froggy 98.

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0: Feeling good with Gary and Johanna. That's going to be tomorrow. Here's Al Langley. It's Choosing Texas.

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15: I'm Ryan Martin with a look at your midday market update. Grain markets at midday mostly higher. Corn up about 3 to 4. Beans up 2 to 3. Wheat in Chicago up 10 to 11. We had been that strong in KC, now up only about 8 to 9. Spring wheat's up 7 to 8 cents as well. Crude oil back up today. Now, is this because of geopolitical pressure? I don't really think so. I think the crude oil market is trying to stabilize after rocketing lower the past few days after the peace agreement was agreed to, trying to find where fair value is. Livestock markets are mixed right now. Live cattle taking a little bit of profit today, down 50 cents to about 90 cents. Hogs, though, are stronger. August hogs up a full dollar, so nice strength there. I'm not sure whether it's reasonable or not, but hey, I'll take it here so far today. Other outside markets are mixed. Not a lot of stories in the marketplace at midweek. I'm Ryan Martin.
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Well, you know, it's officially summer when Kenny Chesney releases new music. Who cares that next couple days, sunshine and 80s, it's all about the Kenny Chesney music. This is the latest from Kenny Chesney. It's Carry On, and it's on Froggy 98.

You got it locked on to Froggy 98. Some good news with the fires going on the other side of the state, the Panhandle. South Fork fire grown to almost 40,000 acres, but 55% contained. It's good news. Get that bad boy under wraps. It's Froggy 98. Here's Morgan Wallen. This is Don't We.

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4: Sunny for this warmest day of the week. That comes with more wind, too. Gusts through a better part of the afternoon will be northwesterly around 15 to 25 miles per hour, with occasional gusts between 40 and 45 miles per hour. High temperatures Wednesday will top out in the upper 80s as winds take their time coming down through this evening. From the 1011 Severe Weather Center, I'm meteorologist Jessica Blum.
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0: He's on the road.
1: I'm on it, buddy.
0: Yeah, buddy. Post Malone and Jelly Roll going to be at Kauffman Stadium here in about a month. 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

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Jelly Roll going through a divorce. You got to go on the road, you know, pay those attorneys, legal stuff. Man, why did Dow? You can see him. Who knows what he'll say it's in Kansas City here in about a month. 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Gary and Johanna going to be calling out your name on Friday. You could be going to Jelly Roll, Kansas City.

Hootie and the Blowfish, let's duet. Ooh, Lauren Elena getting some help from Chase Matthew. This is All My Exes. You have it here on Froggy 98.

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It looks like all these guys are buying their clothes at Tractor Supply. Warren Zeiders, he's got a vibe. 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Also Tucker Wetmore. I like

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1: 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The Union Pacific Trump train. This is Union Pacific's 4547 Donald J. Trump locomotive. Get a photo op. 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

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KFGE, Milford, Lincoln.

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4: Sunny for this warmest day of the week. That comes with more wind, too. Gusts through a better part of the afternoon will be northwesterly around 15 to 25 miles per hour, but occasional gusts between 40 and 45 miles per hour. High temperatures Wednesday will top out in the upper 80s as winds take their time coming down through this evening. From the 10-11 Severe Weather Center, I'm meteorologist Jessica Blum.
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Gary and Johanna are going to be calling out names on Friday morning. 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

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And how about Jordan Davis? This guy's going to be at Stir Cove this summer. It's Froggy 98.

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0: How about our girl doing track for Nebraska? Johansson, up for a prestigious award, honoring the top women athletes in the NCAA. Let's see here. She had 2026 NCAA outdoor shot put title with a meet record throw after setting the second farthest mark in NCAA history to win the Big Ten championship. Going good.
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13: Hi, this is Lance Farmers Cooperative in Dorchester with the closing grain markets for Wednesday, June 17th. July corn was up 7 1/4 at 421. September corn was up 7 at 430. July beans were up 2 at 1132. And August beans were up 2 1/4 at 1137. July Kansas City wheat was up 18 3/4 at 653. 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
2: Sunny for this warmest day of the week that comes with more wind, too. Gusts through a better part of the afternoon will be northwesterly around 15 to 25 miles per hour, with occasional gusts between 40 and 45 miles per hour. High temperatures Wednesday will top out in the upper 80s as winds take their time coming down through this evening. From the 10-11 Severe Weather Center, I'm meteorologist Jessica Blum.
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4: 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Clever and

Jason Aldean when she says baby on Froggy 98. You know, people laugh at me when I say I watch Love Island. They're like, oh, you watch that show? Yeah, it's one of the top rated shows in America, so I know you're probably watching it too. Don't judge me. What did you think of that Republic last night? Did you vote? Who did you vote for?

It's Brantley Gilbert with Bottoms Up on Froggy 98. So I have always had the dream of being that girl that people are like, oh my God, you smell so good. What is that? That literally happened to me yesterday, and I cannot tell you how excited I was when it happened, but it also completely threw me off. I was at Trader Joe's. Lady walks up to me, and she's like, you smell so good. And she's like, it's a pleasure walking behind you. And I was like, oh my God, thank you so much. Can you tell me that again? Because I had my AirPod in, and I didn't hear the first time, but... felt really good.

It's Froggy 98 with Jordan Davis. It's called Bar None. Jordan Davis is going to be singing that one. Of course, you know, Turn This Truck Around. All the hits when he hits Stir Cove for the Stir Cove Concert Series on July 10th. And we still have tickets for you on our website. It's Froggy 981.

So Wetzel and Jesse Murph with High Road on Froggy 98. Of course, the big news everybody is talking about today, Jelly Roll, Bunny XO. And, well, now there's been signs, apparently. Like, he didn't wear his wedding band at the CMAs. And then she's been reposting TikToks about troubled relationships and toxicity and manipulative people. So the story's going to come out. It's going to be juicy.

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Ellen Langley chews in Texas on Froggy 98. So she was like number one on the Billboard Hot 100, right? And then it was Drake, and then it was Ella, and then, well, Taylor Swift took over. But do you think Ella will hit number one again? I think she's got it in her to hit number one more week.

It's Froggy 98 with Blake Shelton. It's called Honeybee. So the Sphere in Las Vegas is doing something pretty cool. So you know they a while back they did The Wiz, which I heard was amazing. Well, now they're going to be doing Rocky Horror Picture Show with all the interaction. And they say it's going to take the interaction and immersiveness to the next level. It's supposed to hit the Sphere in 2027.

It's Chris Stapleton on Froggy 98. All right, so Toy Story 5 is coming out. Everybody is super excited about it, and we've got tickets for you. We're doing the Toy Story takeover of the theater, the Lincoln Grand downtown on the 27th at 10:30 in the morning, and we've got 4 tickets for you. 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

80s, today's best country. Well, Luke Bryan, a different Luke, is bringing back the Crash My Playa Festival for the 12th year in Riviera Cancun, Mexico. Gonna have Thomas Rhett, Hardy, Brothers Osborne, Brett Young, and Gavin Adcock, and that's just to get it started. It's happening January 13th

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4: Good afternoon. A smooth start to our commute. No reported accidents or major delays. We do have several construction projects. We'll want to keep in mind a new one began today north at 48th Street. Between Adams and Cornhusker, that is closed for paving work. You'll have to choose an alternate route. South 27th, Calvert to Van Dorn work continues. That is closed for paving work. As well as just north of Nebraska Parkway to Laurel, limited access. If you see a trouble spot, call the traffic hotline 402-479-1414. That's a quick check of your time saver.
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0: He's wrapping up the season at Pinewood Bowl. It's Ty Myers with End of the Earth on Froggy 98. 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
1: On a lost and lonely highway, paying for my sins. 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
1: It's your country daily dirt. Brett Eldridge got hitched. He made the surprise announcement on Instagram, sharing a couple of photos of his new wife, soundtracked by a brand new song. In the caption he wrote, "To me, some of the best things in life are the ones you plant and grow quietly in your sacred place, away from the noise." Brett has not shared any additional details about his relationship or the wedding. Disney is celebrating America's 250th birthday with a star-studded concert event called Disney Celebrates America, Nashville Star Spangled Bash. The lineup includes Tim McGraw, Reba McEntire, Brothers Osborne, and Little Big Town. The special will also include one of the largest fireworks and drone shows in the U.S. and will be set to a live performance by the Nashville Symphony. Jelly Roll has filed for divorce from his wife of almost 10 years, Bunny XO. Jelly filed for divorce in Williamson County on May 18th. The pair married in secret in Las Vegas in 2016. Neither Bunny nor Jelly have commented publicly, but Bunny posted a sexy lingerie photo hours before the split, saying she's getting her sparkle back. It's your Country Daily Dirt. I'm Brooke Summers.
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2: Good afternoon. A smooth start to our commute. No reported accidents or major delays. We do have several construction projects. We'll want to keep in mind a new one began today north at 48th Street between Adams and Cornhusker. That is closed for paving work. You'll have to choose an alternate route. South 27th, Calvert to Van Dorn work continues. That is closed for paving work, as well as just north of Nebraska Parkway to Laurel, limited access. If you see a trouble spot, call the traffic hotline 402-479-1414. That's a quick check of your time saver traffic.
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All right. How well do you know your history? 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

Morgan Wallen, I'm the problem on Froggy 98. Kane Brown posted a cute little video. He and the wife and kids were at like one of those animal parks, and like the ostrich was like feeding through the car window and freaked everybody out. It was great.

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2: As we get into the heart of our drive time, no accidents or major delays, most traffic moving well. A couple of slow spots in the downtown area. L Street running slow from about 16th to 10th Street, and 10th Street is running slow from about F to M Street. We do have several construction projects we'll want to keep in mind. I-180, Cornhusker to downtown, north and southbound lane closures for bridge replacement. That area can run slow. If you come across anything that slows you down, call the traffic hotline, 402-479-1414. That's another check of your time saver traffic.
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Pour me a drink. 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Right. 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

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Or you can tell me, who is Buzz and Woody's best friend, the cowgirl? 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
3: Wrapping up our traffic reports, no accidents or major delays. Everybody gets a gold star. There are a few volume slowdowns, and we do have several construction projects. We'll want to keep in mind a couple of projects on 40th Street. This one should be wrapping up. South 40th, Granger to San Mateo, northbound lane closure for some utility work. Also South 40th, O Street to Randolph, northbound lane closure for water main replacement. And in the downtown area, part of a project, O Street, 16th to 13th is closed for water main and utility work. Do use caution with a bright sunset. Visibility can be a challenge. Keeping you moving with Time Saver Traffic, I'm Chris Lofgren.
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Morgan Wallen. It's called Wasted on You, Froggy 98. So Tucker Wetmore is going to be at the Astro on August 14th. And we don't want you to miss out. We've got tickets. 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
1: This is the Bryant Air Conditioning, Heating, Electrical, and Plumbing Froggy Forecast.
13: Still gusty this evening, though the presence of humidity has dropped throughout the day. Mostly clear skies tonight will turn partly cloudy as winds diminish beyond midnight. Beyond evening temperatures in the 70s, low temperatures will fall into the lower 60s for a comfortable start to a seasonal Thursday. From the 10-11 Severe Weather Center, I'm meteorologist Jessica Blum.
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Jason Aldean, how far does a goodbye go on Froggy 98? You know, Jason Aldean is going to be in Kansas City. That's only, what, 3-hour drive? That's not bad. I've been there for a show, and, like, the drive is pretty easy. And you could even get yourself an exclusive code on our website for an overnight stay at the Spark by Hilton when you get your tickets. You don't have tickets? Well, we've got

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It's Max McNown, Better Me For You on Froggy 98. All right, last night, recoupling on Love Island. Don't tell me you don't watch. I've seen the TikToks. I know you're watching. What do you think of the recoupling? Are you happy? Are you like, what's going on? This is crazy. Did you vote?

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9: Still gusty this evening, though the presence of humidity has dropped throughout the day. Mostly clear skies tonight will turn partly cloudy as winds diminish beyond midnight. Beyond evening temperatures in the 70s, low temperatures will fall into the lower 60s for a comfortable start to a seasonal Thursday. From the 10-11 Severe Weather Center, I'm meteorologist Jessica Blum.
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It's Billy Currington with People Are Crazy on Froggy 98. So Kenny Chesney is about to, have his entire life and career chronicled as an exhibit at the Country Music Hall of Fame and Museum. Things opening up on July 23rd. It's called Living in Fast Forward.

It's Cody Johnson with Till You Can't on Froggy 98. Cody just dropped a new song ahead of the release of his new album called Saints of Trinity. The new song, he's been teasing it on socials for a minute. It's called Forced Back. And, well, it's a little bit of a different sound for Cody. The new album, Saints of Trinity.

It is Blake Shelton with Stay Country or Die Tryin' on Froggy 98. So you know Blake's wife, Gwen Stefani, her band just wrapped up their Vegas residency at the Sphere. While the Sphere is like, hey, hey, we got more things planned on the agenda, they just released that they're going to be doing an immersive, interactive, the Rocky Horror Picture Show. You know, it's all about interaction with that one. I've never seen it. I've heard about it. And I feel like seeing it in a place like the Sphere would be amazing. It's supposed to hit the Sphere in 2027.

Vincent Mason, wish you well on Froggy 98. So Dolly just, well, her weekend retreat just got put up on the market in California for about $2 million. It was built in 1920. Dolly owned it for about 10 years from 2004 to 2014. And it's got a windmill. It's got a wig room, Dolly's wig room. There's stained glass windows. The current owner says that he found some of her belongings with Western-themed furnishings and he kept it all. So if you got an extra $2 million.

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